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1: Go ahead.
0: Boy Edward 784, David Paul.
1: Boy Edward 784, David Paul is 1031A current, 12 of 26. 2017 Buick, that's going to be out of Turlock.
0: Awesome. Hey, can you go to Aro's name?
1: K101, it's last of Lewis McCray, first of Clora.
0: Copy.

0: 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Can you call radio?
1: Hey, from. Yeah, 2.61. 10 minutes, you can have.
0: Good night.

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1: Anyone?
0: The RPO is advised on sending.
1: Copy. And units on top priority 1 and 2 are now patched for the rest of the evening.

0: Do you see what I'm saying? Roto advises there 97 at 4614. If we could send the Spanish speaker.
1: Yeah. 11.
0: Charles 11, I copy.

0: $10. Depending on a shelf list at the Bianchini's Market, 510 Laurel Street, 15 ago, WMA30s with a backwards red hat and dark colored t-shirt, tan shorts with a backpack. He took about $20 worth of food. A request prosecution last seen on foot on Laurel towards Cherry. They have a photo of the suspect as well. And half a billion, depending on medical aid for a medical alarm fire mix, not the 2040. Avion place number one for a pendant activation. No contact made with the patient.
1: Sorry, bud.
0: Over.

0: K58, can I get an answer number?
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0: Oh, 4.

0: San Carlos soon. Depending on theft reported, the REI 1119 Industrial Road at 10 ago. There was a group that supposedly targeted REI. It was two BMAs, one BFA, 20s to 30s. They took an entire rack of Patagonia clothing, 50 to 60 pieces valued at $6,000. The associated vehicles need a gray Subaru Forester with no plate on the vehicle. Unknown DOT, and they're looking for video footage for further.
1: Okay, 52, I'm clearing this, and I'll start that way.
0: Come forth. And transit units, I'm pending 1021 for a theft report that happened at the Sunnyvale Lawrence station for northbound train 421. It was a suspect that took a bike off of the bike rack.
2: Do something, give it to me.
0: Just on.

0: K52. Was that a good play? They attached the call.
1: Bye-bye.
0: Go ahead.
2: Yeah, I think it's going to be a good play to hit Holly and his best reel at 5:55.
0: Top.
1: Confirm the vehicle is lasting at Holly and Industrial.
2: Yeah, that's Florida play that's on the cab. Just hit at Holly and Industrial.
1: I copy. We have block at Holly Industrial. It comes back to a rental vehicle, Subaru Utility, PD Holding Corp.
2: I got
1: it. In case it's you, I just sent it to your screen.
0: Copy. Who just started VOL?
1: Paper. Hey,

0: CKDC. Do you want just a teletext sent out and then by CHP, or do you want it actually broadcasted?
1: Yeah,

0: K52. He's trying to make a match on a subject. Pretty unique name. K53 from K52.
1: Done.
0: Can you go on Rams and search last of Alonzo, first of Taylor, Tom Adam, Yellow, Lincoln Ocean, Robert? He should have history with us and all over the Bay Area.
1: Michael.
2: Can you go with that last name? I have Taylor. What's the DB or age?
0: He's a black male in his 40s from the East Bay. I don't have a DOB right now.
2: What's his last name?
0: I believe his last is going to be Taylor, Tom Adam, Yellow, Lincoln Ocean, Robert. First of Alonzo, Adam Lincoln Ocean, Nora Zebra Ocean. I believe Alameda County Probation, possibly.

0: 52. I have a deal for the Alonzo Taylor.
1: I'm landline with CHP trying to pass this information on. I have a David 4717172.
0: Negative.
1: Go with it.
0: Boy 600145.
1: Okay.
0: And there's three suspects.
1: Number. That same name, I found a possible DV of 10, 18 of 84. Described as a BM 61175 Brown over Brown. He's 1030 and Mary. It's again, same last name first. Not the deal number that you gave, though.
0: Copy. I have a RIMS. Birth date of 8/24/1976.
1: Number.

0: Motor and depending on rage just occurred, it's 2 ago, Hillside Drive and La Mesa Drive are passing off the CHP as well. Black Tesla sedan partial plate of 9 King was following the RP, honking constantly. Last DOT was Hillside towards Skyline, and they don't want a report, they just wanted an area check.
1: 10-4, beautiful.
0: 10-4.
2: Got it, K101.
0: K101, go ahead.
2: That 48207, go ahead, you can close it out, call twice, no answer, left the message, I'll handle when he calls back.
0: No problem.

0: Okay, so you can have his return when you're ready.
1: Good.
0: With that updated DOV inmate and DL number that you gave. 1031, county record last booking 24 for 459.5, priors for 490.4, 1389.2, and 487. And his DL is valid. I'm sorry, expired. His DL is expired.

0: Bay 52 from County.
1: Got it.
0: I'm working on this teletype. Just confirm that the name and DOB that you gave is one of the supposed suspects in this, and that plate is the associated vehicle.
1: Fifty-three. Is that the correct plate? And so far, yes on Alonzo Taylor. I have a female suspect I'm trying to find. We should have history with.
0: Okay.

0: And K-52, the vehicle is correct with the plate for the VOL.
1: Okay.
0: Looks like a dark gray Subaru Outback.
1: Okay.

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1: Drive.
0: County Central 11, can you show me en route to San Mateo Medical Center? Same call.
1: Affirm. Okay.

0: Is it a different county?
1: Yes.
0: Just confirm, was there any strong arm or any weapons used in this?
1: Negative.
0: 10-4.

0: K52. Can I give you one of the females suspects DL? See if you can make a match.
1: Go on. Go on.
0: Frank 222-7994. Should be Xavier Ortiz, DOB 1221 of 94.
1: 10-4. We got the call with two BMAs and one BFA. Do we have a second BFA? I'm still trying to work on the DOL.
0: The third will be, it looks like a BMA, unknown suspect info, just a probably 50-year-old BMA, glasses, white shirt.
1: Confirm BMA 50s, glasses, white shirt for the last.

0: I gave it to you. Do you have a description of what the BF was wearing?
1: Hey, from Seven. She's wearing a, looks like a face mask or a surgical mask with all black clothing.
0: Okay.

0: 32. She's 1031 A valid.
1: Sorry.
0: And do we have a description for Taylor of what he was wearing?
1: Hey, from only got the video for the County 31.
0: Go on.
1: The last block hit for that vehicle was on 80 and 2nd Street from the eastbound camera.
0: 80 and 2nd Street, is that an SF?
1: Hey, Furman, that was 6 ago.
0: 10-4. 80 and 2nd Street and SF 6 ago.
2: K52, Alonzo is wearing a black Nike Just Do It shirt with black pants, white shoes, and a surgical mask.
0: 10-4, black Nike. Was it a hoodie or a zip up?
2: T-shirt.
0: 10-4. Black pants, white shoes, and surgical mask.
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0: 10-4.

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1: From case number 7923-7923, telephone call 1758.
0: Go for it.
1: And K52, the BOL for the teletype was sent.
0: Thank you.

0: Kind of I'm pending a trespasser just appeared and still on the board for a little while for South City for Mopus Mark 92.0. It's one ago, male and a female with freight equipment next to the main line. It's on the Union Pacific tracks, not obstructing anything, and we passed it off.
1: Copy, Tenant.
0: 10-4.

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0: First time, Bruno. They just ran the vehicle and it fucked somewhere in Emeryville.
1: Copy.

0: 12:30, a vandalism report. 335 King Mountain Road. An unknown suspect cut down the flock camera, and no suspect info. They just saw a vehicle, no real description. They drove in the back lot. They don't know if they were the ones responsible. It's a resident that called it in. And I don't have a time frame for this.
1: Can you just confirm the case number?
0: Is that K52 for the case? 7923, 7923.

I say, you're going to send by a copy of the Authority Burlingame PD. SA units, Burlingame PD is requesting a VOL for 488 suspects occurred in their city at 1260 El Camino Real. BMJ, black North Face jacket with a hoodie, and a HMJ, gray Nike, fleece shirt. One is currently detained, and the last two are seen going southbound on ECR on foot. No further.

0: Can I have a Milver unit copy loss for a sergeant?
1: Copy loss.
0: Thank you. And transit units impending 415 at the Dearden station in San Jose is 3 ago. Subject sitting on a bench near main track number 9. There's a guard that's standing by advising that there's an intoxicated WMA 30s to 40s with a blue sweater with Italian writing on it. Gray sweats in a black bag. He's screaming and leaning over the train tracks. They're going to be going in, looking out, and not slowing or holding any trains.
1: Got it.

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0: Can I log off Boy 53 and Boy K 40?
1: Boy 53 again.
0: 10-4. Sam 60 from County. Should Boy 240 be logged off, or is he still logged on?
1: Logged off.
0: 10-4.
2: Charles 6-1.
0: Go ahead.
2: I'll be out with Burnley game at the O'Reilly's. I guess they just had another flip pill in those same subjects. I'll be doing a check just south towards Bart.
0: I'll be out with Burnley game near the O'Reilly's at southbound check near Bart.
2: From office.
0: Never.

0: Is there any ESO unit that's logged on that has a drone for the games requesting assistance?
1: And 61.
0: Temper, I'll push you on the call.
2: California, where do they want it?
0: I believe at the El Camino Real location, 1260 El Camino. I'll give them a call for a better location and code of response.

0: South 40 from County. South on ECR at Lubman. It's the last location for the last 2 days. And code 2 for the drone.
1: South Cameron, okay.

0: an abeyance. I'm sending a fire alarm at the senior living, Three Bloom Lane. It's for the second floor. Fires are out. Nothing seen or nothing smelled.
1: Sorry, I was.

0: 61 from 40. Where are you at?
1: Hillcrest and ECR is still helping out the Merlin with the Heretic.
0: Go.
1: Alright, you're away.

0: county child support. I'm at $1,260.
1: They said they wanted the drone at the last known location. ECR and Ludman.
0: Copy.
1: And it sounds like they're giving out some information on their channel saying there's some grassy field area they want the drone to be checked out at. Standby.
0: County, I don't think we'll be able to fly out here enough for this one.
1: 10-4.

0: 12 40 from County.
1: 40.
0: Burlingame advises it's a pretty large area. They understand the drone issue. They're going to have somebody meet you at Easter and Lubman if you want to just head over there.
1: Copy.

0: the game, but they're at 1300 UCR.
1: Far, I'll mark you at 1300 ECR. They said they were going to send somebody over to you. I'm not sure what's going on.
0: Yeah, I'm trying to figure out myself.
1: 1262, I need to cover a 10 speed just occurred.
2: Go ahead.
1: Beverly and Adina Avenue, Beverly and Adina, 20 go. Southbound Beverly, 2 HMAs, 20s to 30s, one wearing a white shirt and blue jeans, second one wearing a black top or... Sorry, black top and blue and black pants. They were going door-to-door with plastic bags, acting like they're going through recycling. Called them by one resident, no contact.
2: Copy.
1: And it doesn't match the description of Burlingame suspects.
2: Therefore.

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0: For Birmingham primary, they're advising that the perimeter is too large. You guys cannot clear the drone and that you guys are in a 1022 and DOL only.
1: AFRM, yeah. For the want, we're not allowed to fly here. And I'm not sure these guys will win anyway tonight.
0: Temper, 61 and 40, I'll show you tonight. 80, 81, release notification. At 9500 Pescadero Creek Road. Fire is requesting assistance with notifying a victim of domestic violence. Suspect was released 2 days ago and they haven't been able to contact them. They provided this address and the victim's name is a Roshan.

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0: We're clear of our details. You could roll me back over to K101 and run off the other GL units. Thank you.
1: Over.

12 11 12 10 out of 10 3 6 or 4 12 10 12 10 out of 10 3 6 or 4 855 Barron Avenue, unit B, like boy 4. They're advising that the neighbor in space A, Autumn 19, HMA 50s, unknown clothing, is taking pictures of Jays as they're playing at this location. They want someone to come out and talk to him.

0: County Charles 52, ETL East Charlie 10-8.
1: Oh, 52 now,

0: Number in Centennial Medical Aid Fire Marines Mounted 235 Aviador Avenue. It's an 88-year-old female conscious breathing fall victim.
1: 10-4-5-5.

0: Oh, vabbè, ma poi. Also, the medical department is at 2925 Curtis Avenue, Unit 8, Adam, it's a Spanish speaker. I don't have any further, I'll advise you when I do.
1: Copy that.
0: And Charles 12, it's going to be a 3-year-old male. He's conscious, breathing, but choking, and he's choking on food. Again, 3-year-old male.
1: Never.

0: 12 and 10. Can I go break you guys for a fight report?
1: 12, 10, 11, 12.
0: It's actually me. A fight just occurred. 2704 Middlefield Road, number 507, number 507. Third party information. They're advising about 10 ago. There's a child crying, saying, "Don't hit him." Sounds like someone is being struck. Husband or a father is possibly hitting a child. It's called in by a neighbor of the name of Natalia. They tried knocking on the door and no answer.
2: K-2-1-10-4.
0: And I don't have any history at this address for anything for department number 507.
1: Well, I copy. Just to confirm, somebody's currently being struck and a father is involved as well with the child being struck?
0: According to the RP, who's a neighbor, it's third-party information, and they're advising that there's a father and a child who live at this residence, and it sounds like a father is possibly hitting a child.
1: Copy. I'll be code 3 from Middlefield and Jeff.
0: Middlefield and Jeff, code 3. And Sam 10, you copy?
3: Copy.

0: and it's around 10 minutes old. The RP is now advising they're not sure if it's apartment number 507 or 508. They tried knocking on both and no answer. And I don't have any history for either.
1: Never.

0: So the first unit on scene for Middle Soldat is going to be letting you guys in at the gate and advising it's unit number 507, 508, or 509. They can't figure it out.
1: Call it,

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0: 12, I'm making contact at 509.
1: 12-10-4.

0: He says cell phone.
1: Postal office office confirm middle school. Can you just confirm the unit number? Postal, just confirm the unit number I copy your code for.
0: 509.
1: Code 4, 509.

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1: God.
0: Leslie Maldonado, Mary Adam Lincoln, David Ocean, Nora, Adam David Ocean, Mr. Francisco, Frank Robert Adam, Nora Charles Ida, Sam Charles Ocean, Frank Dewey.
1: God.
0: 0108-2010.
1: 0108-2010?
0: 10-9.
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0: Just confirm the DOB is 1/8 of 2010, not flip flop 810, correction 81.
1: Confirm.

0: 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I also have them flip flop the baby.
1: And Farley checks okay on unit 10A.
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0: 1123 at 1637 Cedar Street, Crossmont location, 1637 Cedar. It's about 2 hours cold. It's a blue Tesla, 8 Henry Charles Murray, 480. Had the hazards on and was blocking the lane. No one was inside of it and was parked for 20 minutes. No calls since then.
1: Are you clear?
0: 10 plus.

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0: Charles 30, copy.

0: Charles 10, Charles 11.
1: Stand by for just one, please.
0: Car to car. To Charles 10 from Charles 11.
1: To Charles 10.
0: You need me to sit over there for Spanish?
1: Negative. I got this.

0: 22 Charles 10, we're going to be making contact with A14. I'm 14.
1: B2 seeing B14. Question. Is it B4 or A19?
0: Adam 14.
1: 10-4.

0: Oh, 10 years status.
1: Right.
0: Copy first four on Baron. Just confirm that you said Adam 14. I was on a 911 call. Can you just confirm the unit number you stated space Adam 14?
1: Correction, it's going to be Adam 19.
0: Copy, Adam 19 for the unit number.

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0: 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HMA, AMA, 18 to 25 with a neon yellow AT&T vest with navy or a black shirt and black pants. Was walking up and down the street since 1300 hours. RP's concerned because he seems, quote, a little bit out of it. He's already gone to the same house 3 times and he's still on the block.
1: Didn't work.

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0: 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It's for an elderly Asian couple that's sitting in a white Nissan Sentra, 9-boy Robert Tom 278. Advising that they're lost and unable to find their way home. RP doesn't think that they're actually safe enough to drive. They're going to be standing by with them for contact for you guys to arrive.
1: Okay.

0: Okay, he's sending a reckless driver in San Francisco, 9th in division. It's a San Francisco bus 449 that's honking at the RP and driving erratically. Advising that the bus is not in service. Last seen going northbound on 9th, and we're going to be advising locals.
1: Yeah, what do I copy? You cleared up.
0: Denver.

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1: 12-10.
0: 12-10, Charles 11, 415, 2747 Northside Avenue, 2747 Northside Avenue. Via rapid 95% and 6 meter confidence is for an open line with an ex speaking in Spanish and a male yelling and swearing at her.
1: Okay.
2: Charles 12, 10-4.
0: Charles 12, 10-4. 1053, I copy your message.

1260, yeah, 1065 cancellation. Call 60 at 1065 cancellation. 31 Tower Road is for AWOLs that just returned of two individuals, Lassa Hernandez and Alasta Lopez. And they were, I guess, already seen at Chope. Three, 10, 4.

0: And if you're not from the north side, the landline, still male and female on the line, and advising that there's clinking bottles that are being heard. History with the phone number shows possible at 582 Warrington Avenue for somebody by the name of Liz Beth or a McKinley. Sorry, Eileen Gomez.
1: Well, I copy. Thank you.
2: Case 1-1-4.
0: Case 1-1-4.

0: This one, Central Gentleman.
1: Go ahead.
0: Last of Don, George out of Nora. First of Jose, middle of Kinfo. Date of birth is 6/6/41. It's going to be a male out of Pacific. All I have. Four. Two, one, row, two. Oh, one female, one male.
1: Copy, I was 2-1, I'm 2-1 male.

0: Yeah, it sounds really real. It's RP.
1: Three, sound four.
0: Okay, so was there anything said over the analog call?
1: I'm sorry, was there anything said? Negative, we couldn't really make anything out. The male was just cursing, female was talking calmly, sounded like they were inside of a vehicle. And then the male stopped yelling. And the male half that was ran out. He's 1031 suspended or revoked out of the Civic. I have the deal number if you need it.

0: Casey was some guy. For the call taker, when you guys arrive, they could hear it on the other line.
1: That's what we got for separate right around.
0: Okay. Call taker, your status. Call 53, your status.
1: Call 53, go ahead.
0: Just checking your status.
1: Go for it.
0: Copy, go from Sunset. 61 from County.
1: Good.
0: I'm so sorry. You ran out that subject, Don Jose. He's 1031 suspended.
2: 10-4. We're handling on the scene. We're close for.
0: And Bart, copy your phone, Mark. Sorry, I ran it out in the wrong call.
2: No worries, I know you're busy.
1: Tells what?
0: God.
1: The guy you made a match on, is that Vidola Ybarra for Sahiro?
0: Negative, sorry. It was actually for 61. I mistakenly put it in your guys' call.
1: Yeah, I got it sworn out whenever you're...
0: Go with it.
1: Double last, Vidola, Boy Edward, David Ocean, Lincoln Adam, Sekov Yavara, Yellow Boy Adam, Robert Adam, First Sahiro, John Adam, Anna Robert Oceanbreak. 331-1995, it's a HM Mellow number.
0: Good.
1: Frank 228-7202.

0: 2,000.
1: Four George, Paul George, 189 on the last floor.
0: Okay. Four George, Paul George, 189, 1030, Winnie Bell, 727, 99 Ford, two. Same last, but first is Sylvia.
2: Yeah. 92 Charles 10, 1029, all verbal.
0: Bye for just 1 second. And Charles 11, the mail house. 1031 County Record Last Booking in 22 for 14601 prize for C3335 in the same. 23152, 12500. H&S charges. His DL is currently valid, has an exit that's non issue. 10 goes your 29.
3: West of Gaetan, George Adam Yellow, Tom Adam Nora, First of Elizabeth, Lincoln Ida Zebra, Boy Edward Tom Henry, Richard Duby.
0: $11,2893. Barber deal number of Edward 2681092.
3: It was all verbal. I don't have any deal.
0: Was that the correct DOB?
3: Correct.

0: 1261, Clinton County. I copy your messages. Was it 905 as the update or 605?
1: Apologies, this is going to be 905 Larkspur.
0: 10-4.

0: 我问的谁？
1: 我说我问的是那老师，没有信号。
0: 17 for F.
1: I copy 1 to 10, 10 to 15, was it the male or the female?
2: It's going to be the male, probably.
1: Stand for?
0: Stand by, I'm in there. 17 on the male half or code 4?
1: 1 to 10, 17 for the male half, code 4 on Mark. Code 4 on north side.

0: 12:30, and it's over for 7:53. 12:30, and it's over 7:53. It's occurred for 540 Moore Road, 540 Moore Road. 5 ago, secondhand info, shirtless male, unknown race, who was going through trash bins and the block over, unknown DOT from there.
1: 10-4, out of 5.
0: 10-4.

0: But it's 12:10. I'm not this CJ, break for starting mileage.
1: 12:10, go ahead.
0: 510.
1: 510, time is 21:25.

0: Fire mech route for a vehicle into a tree. Unknown injuries northbound Highway 1 at Alpha Gold Street.
1: Copy. We go 3.5 from Mesa.
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12 51 53 Wolford, sir. Twelve 51 3 Wolford, check. It's going to be at the upstairs unit, 5, section 657 Walnut Street, number 541, number 541. The verbal argument between the tenants in that unit with banging and loud stomping sounds, a male in an exiting unit and X is possibly crying.

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1: Go ahead.
0: For the witness, I guess the vehicle drove off. You can cancel CHP and fire clearing. We'll be in the area.
1: 10-4. And San Carlos, did you copy the last traffic for the Walnut Street call?
2: Schaefer.
1: 10-4.
3: 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You're very low volume.
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0: 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Can I examine it? CJ, good printing numbers. Oh, can I go ahead? 10-10.
1: I'm sorry, 10-9, you're ending?
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0: K101 and 207, 1066 report. 101 and 207, 1066 report. RP's going to be waiting at the Redwood City Sequoia station at the southbound platform. Her name is Emily Wu. She's advising that she does not have a cell phone. She's going to be dressed in a black dress and a red coat, and she thought she was being followed by two unknown subjects while waiting for the train. They possibly got into a black vehicle. There's a slight language barrier, and this is all information via Redwood City TV.
1: Got it.

6162 medically with a possible Tempo 5 DNR on file and CPR in progress. Medically for a 1055. They're currently doing CPR and they're advising that the patient does have a DNR. 33 Mateo Avenue, apartment 31B, boy. 80-year-old male, not conscious, not breathing, 1055.

0: Yeah, it's all 53. Those codes didn't work. We're waiting for the RP to come down and get us.
1: 10-4. You get one, just let me know and I'll add it to the file.
0: 10-4. 4 is out of the building.
1: 10-4.

0: 61 and 62. Engine 37 showing on scene.
1: Yeah, we're with him. It's going to be a 10-4 pilot. We'll get through to him shortly.
0: 10-4.

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0: In the alterable, last of you, Yellow Union, first of Tom, Ida, Adam, Nora, Charles, Henry, Edward, Nora, break. 11/25/1988, all verbal.
1: Is that male or female?
0: Male.
1: Okay.

0: call 53. 1031, you're valid. I have the deal number if you need it.
1: No, we're okay. NHL 53, the female left the apartment. They're not arguing anymore. We're 10-8.
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1: 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And case 1, she's supposed to be on the southbound platform wearing a black dress and a red coat.
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0: The HMA Red Jacket Blue Jean.
1: So far.

0: Debe ser muy cuidado.
1: Sí, Samsung, go ahead.
0: They have two last names. First last name is Adam Robert. Ida Adam Sam. Second last name, Adam Charles Edward Victor Edward Sam. First, Jaime John Adam Ida Mary Edward. HMA, show numbers out of Stockton. And the DOB of 11-13-82, break for numbers.
1: 11-13 of what year, sorry?
0: 82.
1: So far, God.
0: Y-Yellow 6162919.
1: Okay.

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0: Gate 2-1, 1029, please.
1: Stand by, just one.

0: Okay, T1, go ahead.
1: Question number one. Jim Fennity.
0: Jim Fennity.
1: T1, I'm ready when you're.
0: Good.
1: Last Wu, William Union, first name Emily, Carmen, 718-1992. Asian female, that's all we have.
0: 10-4. 2-12-20 units covered, 1056 just occurred. Sorry, 1056 threats just occurred. Wow.
1: Good.
0: The 1056 threat just occurred. 306 San Carlos, 306 San Carlos, cross of Himmel. The RP received a call from the mother of his children, Sophia Rodriguez, born in 99, that she, I guess, is having some suicidal thoughts. And they disconnected. I think we're trying to call it back.
1: I'm not copy. Any history of the address or with the text or phone number?
0: At the address, we have some civil issues. And I'm checking the phone number.
1: Hello.
0: No history with the phone number, and I'll try and make a match on her in a moment.

0: 321 update.
1: I'm sorry, on my line, go again.
0: Okay, so there's going to be no merit, and we'll be giving her a courtesy ride to go live it in. She wants to go to the hotel.
1: I copy, no merit, and a courtesy ride. I'm sorry, where?
0: You're living in San Carlos.
1: 10-4. And 101 and 207, I'll show you on the call.
0: Copy. Thank you kindly, Case.

0: Charles 11. Get a touch for the KC 1. Clear for miles.
1: Got
0: 52.2.
1: 52.2 down to 2320.
0: Both in 25 leg off,
1: right? Good night. He's back to the San Carlos Avenue call. I believe we're now landline with this subject for Sophia Rodriguez. Supposedly, she's walking on San Carlos Avenue towards West Selby. She's going to be wearing a black and white striped shirt and gray sweatpants.
2: 29, copy.
0: Cross 12, you can attach to 20.
1: Cross 12.
2: 30, I copy.

answer the Santa Claus was having a call. I guess we got about four different callers calling in. Two were sisters, and one was the original RP, Javier. Stand by for some clarification.

0: Ian's for the San Carlos Avenue call. The RP now is the sister. She's going to be waiting at the property with two young children, 3 and 2 years old. It confirmed that the sister left on foot on San Carlos Avenue and should have been wearing a black and white striped shirt, gray sweatpants, towards West Selby, and that was about 3 ago.
1: Go next.

0: 10 show, sir. I'm in that area.
1: 12:30, 10:04. I'm going to try calling her back.
0: Charles 11, that's a different.
1: Go ahead.
0: 53.6.
1: 53.6 times 2324.
0: 2971 San Carlos,
1: 12:20, 10:04.

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1: 1114. I called the phone number a few times. It just goes straight to voicemail.
0: 1114.

0: 12:60. Can I have you start for a suspicious tip report?
1: Good.
0: Got 181 Los Robles Drive, 181 Los Robles. Information via Burlingame PD. Someone came to the RP's driveway with a DoorDash delivery and they didn't order anything. They advised that they shouldn't be expecting any packages and they didn't recognize the driver. They're concerned that it's not supposed to be on their property and they're asking for a area check and to have the item removed. False 20 from County.
2: 20, good.
0: I tried calling the phone number with an unrestricted number. It rings a few times, goes to voicemail. Did you want me to keep trying?
2: Paper.
0: Temper.

0: K219 over here.
1: K214.
2: Charles 11 Center Tower. Can you just go with the last DOT, please?
3: For the sister, it was going to be southbound St. Carlos Ave.

0: Oh, 2020. Working on a single ping. It's going to be with Verizon. I'm calling them right now.
1: Okay, thank you.

0: 1281, 1087 just occurred.
1: What?
0: 1081, 1087 just occurred. The RP gave address of 14101 Pescadero Creek Road, 14101 Pescadero Creek Road. It's not validating our CAD. 33 with his phone number, he gives the same, but it's also across the Alpine and Pescadero Creek Road. He advised 3 ago he heard what he thought were gunshots about 8 in a row near Haskins Hill. No further details.
1: That works.

0: Oh, 20 from county.
1: 20 good.
0: I got a single ping. They're giving a lat long that shows in the area of 350 Nimitz Avenue, 350 Nimitz Avenue, or 351 Alexander Avenue. And that's going to show in the city of Atherton. It's about 90 seconds ago, and it's a 365-meter radius.
1: Turn that code.
2: Zero, 6-0, gate code.
0: Sorry, was that 1260 asking for a gate code?
2: Okay, from.
0: Bye-bye.

0: 60. I don't see any on the history for the address.
1: Can you put the number over there?
0: I don't have a gate code for this premise history.
1: 10-4, can you go with the phone number over there?
0: Per Burlington PD, it was 650-491-4434, 650-491-4434.

0: Boys. 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
1: Good.
0: Revising CHP, Skyline and Summit Drive, Skyline Boulevard, across the Summit Drive. It's a multiple vehicle accident. Everyone's out of the vehicle, but airbags were deployed. One's blocking the southbound lane.
1: I mean, do you see the light?
0: Hey, firm, we're calling them right now.

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It's for a gas smell inside of the house. Everyone's been evacuated and fire's blown out.

0: 80 or 81 update. RP called back alleging that they heard 7 more came from the intersection of Pescadero Creek and Alpine.
1: 10-4, we're about 25 out.
0: 10-4.
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0: Copy, thank you. Is anyone at the house on San Carlos? Negative. Mama's very irate.

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1: Go ahead.
0: Crocodiles, ice cream, and whipping cream have been removed. Tonight.
1: Temper.

0: 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I'll get your location here shortly.
1: What are you sent for? Go with the location whenever you're ready.
0: It's in the parking lot of the Avalente Selby Spanish Immersion School. It should be like the dead end of Himmel and Countryline.
1: Never.
0: And Tony, if you can go ahead and start a rig at this location, it's going to be about a 35-year-old female, conscious breathing, able to walk and assisted, not violent, and code 2 is fine.
1: The chief complaint is that this location?
0: No. Just an ambulance to our location. It's just me at 5150.
1: Denver.

0: 1220. Are you actually on the campus, or are you at the dead end of Country Lane near Himmel?
1: Through the parking lot of the campus, Himmel and Country Lane would be the closest cross.

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1: Charles 30, 10-4, are you at the property or are you on Country and Himmel?
0: I'm at 306, 10-5.
1: 10-4.

0: as it is, depending on 415 at the San Jose Dear Don station. We're advising locals. It's in the main lobby area, HMA, no shirt, gray pants, yelling, and causing a disturbance.
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1: I give you another.
0: Go ahead.
1: 052-09-22.
0: Is that a California plate?
1: Might be Zebra, too.
0: Number. 052-09 Zebra 2. It's 1031 Eval. It's 7-27, 2020. Ford pickup out of Twain Hart.
1: 10-4. We're still detail.
0: 10-4.

B1331 is here, sir. B1331, go ahead. Transporting one from MCS to Choke, starting mileage 745. 745, time is 2316.

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1: For you, Teal, Tenet.
0: Temper. Attention all North and Central County associations. CHP has a third teal. They are southbound 280 past John Daly. As a plate of 8 David Lincoln Zebra 884 wants his traffic, monitor the green for updates.

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0: Los ríos que le tienes de ti ex boyfriend.
1: Oh, yeah, copy, clearing all units. I'm sorry. Keep you on the call.
0: Yeah, all in your notes, but did the ex-boyfriend want a phone call?
1: I believe so. We have notes in here that the sister spoke with the family advising that she was safe, but I don't have anything here about the boyfriend.

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1: You're welcome.
0: Thank you. Ten Charles Ten at 10:33 Panic. Coming from 831 Charter Street, 831 Charter Street. Subscriber information for John Rodriguez, and it was a panic alarm activation from their vehicle. No communication with the owner of the vehicle themselves. Advised that it's not a collision alarm, but they pushed their panic, and no answer on callback.
1: Charles 10
0: 10-4.

0: was loud enough, so.
1: I was loud enough for.
0: Just confirm we don't have any details on the vehicle, make model.
1: Negative.

0: 12 11, I'm counting.
1: Good.
0: It sounds like I woke him. He says his vehicle's at the body shop, but he didn't hit the activation.
1: Tough for tonight.

0: Oh, 6, 11, 23. Trophy 11-23 is the skyline, and 92 skyline, and 92 is about 1/2 mile to 1 mile south of that intersection. 5 ago, third party info, RP's friend hit a deer, now in northbound lanes and no injuries.
1: County Charles 40, 11-86, southbound 280, at Bunker.
0: 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Just your call sign and then go with the plate.
1: 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It's a Toyota Sienna gray on occupants and a paper plate saying Toyota Marin.
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0: Last unit tonight in traffic.
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0: Well, they confirm that you're on this traffic stop. Stop on 288 Bunker.
1: Sam 70, I think 40 got his call sign mixed up.
0: Sam 4.
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0: 40, 10-4.

0: 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Call 60 from County.
1: Good.
0: Did you want me to advise CHP on this deer?
1: Please and thank you.
0: 10-4.

0: perfect. Didn't go on it anyway.
1: Right.
0: For Hillsborough PD, requesting AOA for a Spanish-speaking deputy for an 1182 for four vehicles at Butternut Drive and Skyland Boulevard.
1: All right, Kobe.
0: Call 60 go through traffic.
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0: 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It's a fire alarm sounding and smoke inside the apartment. 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

0: 60 cents for normal.
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0: West of Zoo, Zebra Henry, Ocean Union, First of Shao Obo, Sam Henry, Adam, Ocean Boy, Ocean Freak.
1: Go ahead.
0: 6-4-1971, 71 a.m., Daly City,
1: Freak. Go ahead.
0: Frank, 8-3-5-0-1-3-0.
1: Oh, 60, 1031, Evelyn.
0: No, 4-4-1-6.
1: Okay, you lost.

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1: 76.
0: 7625, harassment report. 233 Highway South, this the security guard calling regarding the shelter. Trying to go a resident there, the VMA white hoodie, was sitting in a sedan, 9 William King, exit 201, parked in front of the building, and was approached by the European or odd way, and says, better watch out. By his possibly DOH and H&S, parties are currently separated. They're going to be waiting for contact. Negative weapon.
1: Double. 75

0: 76, go ahead with return when you're ready.
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0: You sent 31 County Rocket left booking in 23 for 594 priors for the same total of 3.2 in H&S charges with a couple for 148, and here's a valid deal.
1: Copy. 497, what's the
0: 10-4.

0: 12-6.
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0: Security guard just advised me that he went into someone's unit, and he lives in 203. We're going to try to contact him.
1: 10-4, do you have a unit number?
0: 203.
1: 203.

0: the ones that came out of like 6162 Medically at the Millbury Bar Station, 200 North Rollins Road. Fire marshal out for a 30-year-old female who's intoxicated and unresponsive. Should be conscious and breathing. And 6162 correction on the last. Unknown if they're conscious or breathing, and Bart, the caller on this for platform number one. Sorry, you said code 3 from the sub?
1: Hey, sir.
0: 10-4 Sam, 6-2 copy.
2: Where's copy?

0: units en route to Rollins. The BART PD is on scene. They're advising that the patient is breathing, just not conscious.
1: Tampa reducing.
0: Tampa 760, copy.
2: Yeah.

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1: John.
0: We're code 4, we're in the standby, so solo, Barkley up.
1: Sorry, you had a lot of background. Copy your code 4, you're standing by. What was the rest?
0: Just one solo, Barkley up at this moment.
1: 10-4.

I was 11 in medical aid. Oakwood and El Camino. Oakwood, foster El Camino. Paramedics en route. And I believe Atherton PD is on scene. They're doing FSTs with a 20-year-old ex, and she's having a panic attack. She's conscious and breathing.

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Attention all San Mateo County units and stations. The Redwood City Police has activated a Silver Alert for a subject last seen October 5th at 1400 hours in Stockton. 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Again, a 2012 Brown Honda CRV 9 Charles Queen Henry 989. Subject missing is a Ina Adams, 87-year-old, HFA, brown eyes, brown hair, 5'4", weighing approximately 135 pounds. She's believed to be wearing a brown and orange floral shirt and salmon-colored pants. If located, stop, hold. 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

0: 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It's for a fall victim, 65-year-old female, conscious and breathing.
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Good morning. Can you clarify log on? My rims is 25186. I'll do the rest in the car, and if you please log off, thanks. Thank you.

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And they're still contacting responsible. History of the address shows multiple false alarms active in the last couple days.

0: يعني في بقى ايه والوضع؟
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0: 411 unit to cover a 1056 of turf.
1: Hello.
0: The Domino's Pizza 105th Avenue. It's occurring now. Two subjects are inside of the Domino's store going through things. RP thinks that they're rummaging through them and they don't belong there. WFA, red hair, black over black, and black gloves, and a WMA, black over black, both skinny build.
1: Hold on, I got 31, I'm around.
0: 31. And 1131, there's a gray pickup truck that's associated with them as a U-Haul trailer that's pulled off to the side before the RP saw them go inside the business.
1: Okay. 1220, 1220, 1220, 1220.

0: they were there if you say they saw the silver truck and the U-Haul?
1: They just advised it was a gray pickup truck with a U-Haul trailer, and they pulled it off to the side. I'm not sure which side.
0: Okay, we're rolling soon.

0: ultimately. How long ago was the original call?
1: 05, 23 hours. He was landline advising that it was occurring. When he was on the phone, he disconnected it. 05:31.
0: Yeah, we'll be checking out the property.
1: 10-4. You want to code 33? Actually, 10-22. You guys are on the same channel.

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Fine. All doors appear to be secured. 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

0: Coming to 12 10 2 verbal 1029.
1: Oh, yeah.
0: Last of Lopez, Lincoln, Ocean, Paul, Edward, Zebra, first of Gerardo, George, Edward, Robert, Adam, Robert, David, Ocean, Break for Doobie, 0804-2004. Go ahead. 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
0: Sorry, you have a lot of background. 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
1: Yellow Adam Sam, Union Edward.
0: Go ahead.
1: 03-06-2002.
0: Is that a male or a female?
1: Female.
0: Come on.

0: All of a sudden, you kill a match for the second one. So forth. 61, vehicle alone. Way 61, a vehicle along Millbury and South Magnolia. Millbury crosses South Magnolia. It's in the area of the intersection. Last 3 minutes, multiple car alarms going off. Sorry, going off and on. Only one car.
1: Yeah, 2462 for the cover. Also for the logging.
0: Go with it.
1: 19690.
0: Yeah, working running.

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1: Go ahead.
0: Been pending for a while. We also called Sanity Control. They're going to be handling it with the manager or maintenance. There's some concrete and sand that was blown onto the tracks by some construction workers that were on scene over an hour and a half ago.
1: We got 0
0: Over.

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0: 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It's for burglary entry exit with a back door. They're still contacting responsibles. And no history for any alarms to this address.
1: Okay.

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1: For 11 and 4. And 31, 6 and 8. Okay, 31, I'm sorry, you said you're also going to be in route? 10-4.
0: 6-2-6-1-9-7.
1: 10-4.

0: 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We'll be out with one on 100 block and over Avenue.
1: 5274. Boy 62 back.
0: 9 X-ray Zebra Union 237.
1: Ten 31A current 24 Toyota at 5 Poplar in Millbrae.
0: 10-4. Good 4.
2: Yeah.
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1: Pues si van a
0: Edward George, Nora, first name is John, little Joseph Freak.
1: I'm sorry, I'm having trouble copying. Confirm, first is John, J-O-H-N.
0: Confirm.
1: Confirm, go ahead.
0: 02-17-1965-65, can you WMA out of Millbrae? 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

0: Boys, 51, 1031 County Record Bus booking in 1990 for 594. 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

0: 462. 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Attended.
1: Sorry, he's calling AAA, or you're asking me to call AAA?
0: He's called. Could you please have an exponent?
1: Number.
0: And just the RP won't go back.
1: Negative.

0: 462. 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RP's trying to leave his girlfriend's house, and she's throwing his stuff around.
1: Number 4. 92463 for the cover.
0: 10-4.

0: 62. 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Just said he would give it to you when he got there and hung up on me.
1: Devil.
2: County 63. What history do we have the address?
0: Can I check it now?

0: It was a call in November of 25. Case was taken for a, came in as a 415 called in by a neighbor. Case was taken for a DVC for the involved parties. There's names and they're all run out.
1: 10-4, units 97.

0: 22 more 63. The male half is backing his thing. So far, we're good for him. And Kenny 2463 back, were you able to make matches?
1: I guess I only had the female half in that call. It was a different male half. She's 1031 with a county record.
0: 10-4. Me with the record.
1: Booking 10 of 2020 for 273.5 on the female.

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0: Called in by a passerby at the San Bruno station northbound platform. Seen one ago, WA in his 50s with a white unbuttoned dress shirt holding pants in his hand and no shoes. Seemed out of it.
1: Okay.

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0: 463. It's coming back expired 6/26 on 2024 Toyota. It's got a release out of San Francisco.
1: 10-4, can you attempt to match on the RO Hispanic male approximately 30-40?
0: Okay. Actually, looking further down, it is current 6/27. I'll make a match on that RO.
1: Copy, thank you.

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The sheriff's unit standby to copy a BOL for a fatal hit and run authority stage. Attention, all sheriff's units. CHP is requesting a BOL for a fatal hit and run that occurred at 0613 hours, westbound 92 east of 101. Suspect vehicle is a white F-250 quad cab with a black roof rack, no plate. Again, a white F-250 quad cab roof with a black roof rack and no plate. Unknown direction of travel or suspect description is located. Stop, hold, use caution, advised CHP, County Cleared 629.

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0: Keyboard 61, parking complaint. At 805 Pinon, it was a driveway block. It came in at about 5:40. I called the RP back to see if it was still there. He said he already left to Uber to go to work, but his wife's going to need to leave soon.
1: You want to call me? All right, 2 boys, 62. Well, there's one of us.
0: 62, 10-4.

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1: 10-0, copy.
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0: Myself and boy 81 will be ATCN 321 Verde Road for a possible on the BOL vehicle.
1: 321, what was the street name?
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1: Are we coming?
2: Okay, Wise, are you clear of the original call? I'm going to do a passenger check soon.
0: Yeah, fine.

0: Because, you know, it's 4th and the tracks in San Mateo for San Mateo PD. The arms are flashing. They're not down, but it is causing some traffic issues. Fully by San Jose Control.
1: County 2, Pole 66, 10, 8, morning.
0: Pole 66, good morning. And if you can meet with Boy 62 on a parking complaint, 1185 at 805, opinion.
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0: It occurred overnight at the Quality Inn. Meet with RP LintNet. Her vehicle was hit by an unknown type vehicle.
1: Is that a copy?

0: 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Over dispo.
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0: Vehicle not wrecked, strip to burn, wolf put, towed for 22651D.
1: 10-4, what was the model?
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1: Okay, thank you.
0: Up to
1: 462, 10-4.

0: Any unit transfers? Turn on that.
1: I'm closed up for dispersal for now. So call me back when she returns.
0: 10-4. And ADB unit fires responding on a tree down Gossips Creek in Highway 1.
1: We have her advice.
0: 10-4.

Boy 63, five report. ETA for the ERP to the substation is 5 minutes. He does have suspect info, and he said he's also going to be requesting a civil standby at the suspect's location. He said he'd explain more when he got there, so.

0: Yeah, I'm sorry. Scratching check, sorry, Cam Trail.
1: 10-4, which gate?
0: That I guess would be the north gate?
1: Thanks.

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0: 209, we're getting a recall on the trespasser at Willow.
1: Good.
0: That same sister is still there yelling at the workers.
1: Copy, I'll call back again. They told me she was gone.
0: Yeah.
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1: There we go.
0: I have a 1028 for you. Are you ready?
1: Go ahead.
0: 9 Zebra Adam Adam 095. That'd be a black Camry.

0: 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It's 1031 A, current 2026 Toyota out of Santa Clara.
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0: Ava.
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0: 334 Barcelona, go ahead.
2: Charles Adam Lincoln, X-ray 1, M1, California, please. Great Tesla, one aboard.

0: Is he not getting a return a lot? 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
1: Negative.
0: Chandler.
1: Wait, I'll try it one more time. Charles, Adam Lincoln, X-ray 1, Sam Lincoln.
0: Denver, I had a 1 at the end. I'll rerun it.

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1: 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What you on?
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0: 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We're stuck in a red. Final stop will be Millbrae and North Rollins.
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0: 463, go for. 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Rebroadcast of the Silver Alert Authority, Redwood City Police. Subject was last seen in Stockton October 5th at approximately 1400 hours. Associated vehicle is a brown 2012 Honda CRV. License plate 9, Charles Queen Henry 989. Again, a brown 2012 Honda CRV 9, Charles Queen Henry 989. Missing subject is an Ina Adams, 87-year-old Hispanic female. Brown hair, brown eyes, 5 feet 4 inches, and weighing 135 pounds. She should be wearing a brown and orange floral shirt and salmon-colored pants. If located, stop, hold. Advise Redwood City Police, County Clear at 0835.

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0: Last up, Rotola, Everett, Robert, Tom, Ocean, Lincoln, Adam. First up, Brittany. Boy, Robert, Ida, Tom, Tom, Adam, Nora, Yellow. Middle of Joy, Anna. Break for numbers.
1: Go ahead.
0: Break for DOB. 04, 19, 1985. 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

0: Gateway 62, can you start towards the medical 201 Chad board number 406? I don't have nature yet. I just know that paramedics will be staging.
1: Two boy 63 will be in route.
0: 63 so far. It looks like an elderly patient's being violent with a caregiver.

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1: 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It is current 11 of 27 on a 2018 Toyota Pacifica.
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0: 70 units information. 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
0: The HMA wearing white over gray, and it's going to be a WSA wearing black over black. That's 29s in your clear.
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0: Go ahead.
1: November 16th, 65, HME out of Redwood, all verbal.
0: So far.

0: 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Eviction completed.
1: 6 Charles 13,
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0: Boy, John from 11, I'm 2 out.

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0: Your boyfriend, give me a minute. I gotta go back and rerun him. I'm finding him with a different date of birth. 11/6/65. I'm not sure if I heard you wrong. So those numbers on Buckingham.
1: Yes, hold on. Wait, what time? 11/06/65.
0: Of course.

0: 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Priors for 166243 LHS. He is on court probation 11377, search and seizure. And a deal that's expired pending automated app.
1: 10-4, I have a second 29.

0: Do I turn? 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
1: 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Break.
0: I got you. Go ahead.
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0: Suffer.

0: 210 1031 County Record lost booking in June for 11364 priors for multiple H&S charges. She is on court probation for PC452 with an S5 on a search clause, and DL is expired. Have a number if you need it.
1: Copy. Go ahead with the number.
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0: 2-boy-51 on cold, reckless driver.
1: But
0: this occurred at 8:30, but the school is wanting us to know. Arroyo School, 1710 Arroyo Avenue, for a silver Audi with a partial plate of 937 that was speeding and didn't stop where the crossing guard was. Contact is optional with the school. Correction, RP is a passerby. Would you like me to close it out?
1: Apron, thank you.
2: Area 57, which school was that last call for?
0: Arroyo School.
2: Copy, I'll do passing checks in the mornings and the afternoons.
0: Stepper.
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0: 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I'll be escorting 10 from McGuire to Maple Street. 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
0: 675 Myrtle, 675 Myrtle near 4th and Parisma. It's for a client that's throwing items in his room. Mobile crisis unit is en route and they're requesting we respond. The RP is one of the therapists. We've got a Jose Vasquez, born in 98. He's schizophrenic. And they're currently separated. Patients in the bathroom, and I'll try and run them out.
1: Anyone,
2: Anyone,
0: 10-4.

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0: County 62. On behalf of the city ordinance violation, food truck on Meadow Glen at Broadway. Code 4.
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1: 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I'm still trying to find, I'm still trying to run your subject. So far, he's 1031, he expired.
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1: How far?

0: 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Invasion completed, and we're off to location number 5. 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
1: 9, William Mary Frank, 483, Red Ford. Can I get the VIN, last 4?
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0: 7263. I'll be out with one on the 400 block of Broadway.
1: Two by 63, I'm sorry, repeat your location and go ahead. I have my line at the same time.
0: Broadway and Taylor.
1: Broadway and Taylor, go ahead.
0: HMA, blue over blue on a great bike.
1: Definitely.

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1: Good.
0: Mr. Roberts Market, 3015 Woodside, 3015 Woodside near Mountain Home. They're advising they have an employee there whose husband is restrained and he's currently on site at the store. We're going through a Spanish speaker. We're trying to get further. It's a little slow going.
1: No problem. 31 South.

0: will be clear here shortly and route to the 166 is primary.
1: Two boy 20, 10-4. Two boy 30 and K31. We've found Eduardo Herrera born in 77 and Mary Lou born in 82. So far, VTL matches with the info I have.
0: Yeah, copy. Do you have a clone description? Eduardo.
1: Males, Hispanic. Described as being short. They couldn't give us a clothing description. Associated vehicles, a small white car, but they no further on the vehicle or plate.
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2: Mexico consulate card. Last, double last, first last. Henry, Ida, Paul, Ocean, Lincoln, Ida, Tom, Ocean. Second last, Mary, Edward, Nora, David, Ocean, Zebra, Adam. First of Filberto. Frank, Ida, Lincoln, Ida, Boy, Edward, Robert, Tom, Ocean. Three for DOE.
1: 10-4, go ahead.
2: 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Mail out of San Bruno.
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0: gotta be a boy, 21.
1: For the RO violation, the restrained party should have a double last name. Clear copy.
2: 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I'm working on 63's 29.
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2: I'll let the subject go. K-31, I couldn't copy clearly. Confirm out with the subject.
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3: Go for.
2: So for Crystal Broadway, Broadway and Taylor. Dubois 21, go ahead with what you have.
1: To be a double last of Herrera, Barriga, Henry, Edward, Robert, Robert, Edward, Robert, Adam. Second last, Boy, Adam, Robert, Robert, Ida, George, Adam.
2: Jennifer, thank you.

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0: I'm going to continue for 4.
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0: Tu puoi salire. With info that your partner gave me, we do have a serve correction, a temporary domestic violence order that has not been served showing in the system. And K31, your status?
1: Code 4.
0: Code 4, Roberts.

0: 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You can cancel 21. I'll handle that 1021. So for 2x20 copy, or 21 rather copy.
1: Thank you.

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1: Go ahead.
0: You guys can 10-22. We don't have a crowd. We'll be wrapping up shortly.
1: Copy. We're 10-8.
0: Boy 53, can you get the incident number?
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0: B and Keeney's at 810 Laurel, 810 Laurel near Olive and Arroyo. The disconnect, no signs of any duress on call back. So far, we have an employee there checking to make sure there's no issue there. We're on hold.
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0: 9 Victor Ocean Paul, 476, green Toyota Camry. I want occupied.
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0: Lassa, boy, Ocean, Nora, George, Ida, Ocean, Robert, Nora, Ocean, first of Elijah, Edward, Lincoln, Ida, Sam, Henry, Adam, middle of Nathaniel, BMA out of San Leandro, break for DOB.
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0: Dubai 75 fraud report. I'm a little confused on the location, to be honest. I was given Fairway and Highway 1 where the incident occurred. We have an RP asking for a phone call about a check that was mailed to one person and cashed by someone else.
1: I have a copy. I'll give her 10-21.
0: 10-4.

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0: I'm working on it.

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1: Affirm, is that Mr. Joshua Plumo?
0: Affirm.
1: Affirm. He's 1031. He's got a served criminal protective order. He is a 290 reg. He shows to be in compliance. And his he is on CDC parole. And his DL is valid.
0: 10-4, can you confirm the parole?
1: His DL shows a male, bald and brown, 6'1",
0: 123. 10-4, we're code 4 right now.
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0: Paul 1211, correction, parking complaint. Paul 12, parking complaint at 921 Lucky. 921 Lucky near Sharon and Liberty Park. For a white BMW parked for over a month, they refused the 1124 hotline.
1: Copy and roll.
0: Twenty B units higher is en route to some wires down 123 Belmont Avenue in West Selby for a garbage truck that took down some lines. I'll ask fire to advise.
1: Never.

0: Kind of your third one.
1: Hey, is there anyone?
0: There's no air at this time. You call, you know, so.
1: Over.

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We're not sure if it's, needs help getting turned around or what's going on.

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0: After I clear this call, I can head out to Portola Valley to check out that semi.
1: 2-4-12-10-4. 831, cancel.
2: Copy.

0: 10209. I'm not sure if one of your you or your partners can help. We have a Amtrak manager that says they're at the Dearden station trying to pick up some old equipment, and they are asking for entry into the building.
1: Copy.
2: So, 6 second handle. Can you go over the phone number?
0: It's area code 267-822-4832.

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0: I wish I'll be able to say Anthony.
1: Community with
2: Boy 10, confirm out with one at St. Anthony's and go ahead.
0: Hey,
3: I'm frustrated.
0: Wait, man, it's my pink or blue. I got your 29
3: was,
2: Boy 10.
0: You left of Jones, wait, Thomas Felling, Joseph Christopher,
3: years,
0: Charles Henry Robert, I Sam, Tom
3: like
0: Ocean Paul, Henry Edward Robert, Miller with Michael Freak.
2: But
0: 02-12-75, white male, red, vulnerable.
2: Tougher.

0: 2x10, 10, 20 when I expire to have a number if you need it.
1: Yeah, go ahead, man. Look.
0: Hey, Adam. 8823379. And for code 4. St. Anthony's. Boy 51, go through 28.
2: 9, Sam Boy Edward 329. And I also have a 29.
0: 10318 9, Sam Boy Edward 329. It's current February 27, Reg on a 25 BMW to a lessee out of San Jose. Go through 29.
2: Class, phonetically, Mary, Ocean, Henry, Adam, Mary, Mary, Adam, David, Ida, first, Adam, John, Mary, Edward, Lincoln, middle, B, boy, break.
0: Go ahead.
2: Fall 27, 2002, male, out of Hayward, break.
0: 10-4, go ahead.
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0: 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Boy 51, 1031 invalid.
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0: Can you send a contact message to parole? Let him know that he was searched, cooperative, negative results.
1: Over. I'm sorry, what was the end of that search? Cooperative and...
0: negative results for contraband.
1: Over.

0: Tamamdır, çok hoş oldu.
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0: The truck is in a construction site, dropping off equipment, not blocking the middle of the road. It's parked to the side. They'll clear when they're done. I'll be 10-8.
1: Definitely.

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I'll ask fire to advise.

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0: The D-1219 at the courthouse. I'm on the Pat Pry 1 to runner 29 when you get a chance.
1: No, for stand by, just one. D-1219, go ahead.
0: Last of Edwards, Edward David, William Adam, Robert David Sam, first of Jeffrey, John Edward Frank Frank, Robert Edward Yellow, break.
1: Go ahead.
0: It's going to be 3-17-69. He's a white male, no ID. He's saying he's should come back out of Berkeley.
1: Thanks,

0: E1219, he's 1031 county record last booking in May for PC-496. Priors for H&S, he's on probation for PC-530. He's got an S7 search clause, and his deal is valid.
1: Copy, thanks. I'm code 4.
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2: County 252, Outlook 2, on Old County at F Street in the tunnel.
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2: County 2 Victor 616 10-8. Good morning.
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0: Go for it. 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

0: 451-1186,
1: Old County, NV. I copy Old County. Confirm the crossing. Go ahead.
0: Bean, 5 Edward Charles John 813, Brown Honda Odyssey.
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2: George 21, 1070, good night.
0: George 21, good night. Dubois 72, I'm putting a 1021 request for you.
2: George 21.
0: It's for 72, they're asking for him by name. It's a CPS asking for a phone call. They couldn't tell me what case it was regarding.
2: I got it.
0: So far, do you want me to clear it out?
2: Hey,
1: for everyone. Yeah. 451-1029 when you're clear.
0: Dubois 51.
1: Last of Ramirez, Robert, Adam, Mary, Ida, Robert, Edward, Debra. First of Francisco, Frank, Robert, Adam, Nora, Charles, Ida, Sam, Charles, Ocean, Middle, Orlando, Break.
0: Go ahead.
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0: Boy 63, 1183. Boy 62, Boy 63 to cover 1183 and 1000 Broadway. 1000 Broadway near Meadow Glen in front of the Citibank in Millbrae. Somebody, we've got a vehicle versus a hydrant. I don't have any other further info yet. Fire and medics on the way.
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0: Double last, first last, Montero, Mary, Ocean, Nora, Tom, Edward, Robert, Ocean. Second last, Oviedo, Ocean, Victor, Ida, Edward, David, Ocean. First of, Elkis, Edward, Lincoln, Keys, Ida, Sam, break.
1: Go ahead.
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1: Go ahead.
0: William, 907-9881. It's going to be a Hispanic mail order over the city.
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0: Hello, this is stranded motorist, San Carlos Avenue and Elm, blocking number 2 lane. Who needs CSO? They can start this way.
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1: 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No.

0: 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I'm sorry.
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0: Negative. San Carlos Ave and Elm.
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0: Jen Carlosina's fire medics are out to a medical 707 Elms at the Elms Care Facility for a female sick call. I'll ask fire to advise.
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Boy 53 on the harassment report. Two Paul 66, 10-4 standby, just one. Break, 2-way 53, harassment report 1021 request regarding 1385 Holly Street.

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1: So far.

Do boy 2010-21 request on a civil issue? Go ahead. It's regarding 455 Santa Clara Avenue. We have an RP calling us from Atlanta asking for a phone call regarding a caregiver issue that they're having. Never.

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0: last of phonetically, Tom, Ida, Paul, Paul, Edward, Tom, Tom, Sam, first of Jordan, John, Ocean, Robert, David, Adam, Nora, break.
1: Go ahead.
0: 1028, 1991, it's going to be a white male out of Stockton, break for numbers.
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0: 125 Shoreway Road, 125 Shoreway Unit A, Adam, near Cormorant. I was abandoned from the voiceover IP line on call back there saying no emergency. Would you like me to close it?
1: Affirm.
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0: For California DL, Charlie 2661978.
1: I forgot what the name.
0: Paul. Last name Mitchell, Mary, Ida, Tom, Charles, Henry, Edward, Lincoln, Lincoln. Date of birth, 10-3-1964.
1: 10-4.

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I'm Finny. I called RP and she was unable to talk, so I'll follow up later. That's

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1: 243, I have you. Stand by just one, please. 2x11, 2x10, medical aid. Paramedics are out to 27, correction, 276 5th Avenue, 276 5th Avenue near Semicircular and William. The report of a man down in the roadway, I don't have any further yet.
0: Well, then I got it. 10-10-2-3, authorized.
2: Dispatch from HOJ, checkpoint.
1: HOJ, checkpoint, go ahead.
2: I need an ambulance for unknown medical up on 5th floor. Probation, I'll get further.
1: 10-4.

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0: Boy 24, out with me, conscious, extremely UTOH. 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
0: 248 Main Street, 248 Main, near San Mateo and Stone Pine. For a subject looks to be passed out next to a bike. He's a white male in all black clothing.

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0: Myself and 3 David 31 are out with 1, 1154 occupied. Shasta underneath Woodside.
1: Shasta under Woodside. You said who was with you, and go ahead with the plate.
0: 3 David 31, and it's 7 Zebra Nora Paul 112 on a white Yukon GMC. We're code 41 detained.
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1: 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Stand by just one moment, please.
2: 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He's being transported for Stanford.
1: Hey, boy, 20, 10-4.

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0: Go ahead.
1: 12/31/1981, 8/1, male, Redwood, with a number.
0: So far, go ahead.
1: Edward, 11/89/654.
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0: Boy, 76.
1: 7697.
0: 76, I'm going to be GOA on the individual on the bike, and I'm going to be doing a traffic stop on a Toyota with no plates.
1: For same location, 248 Main.
0: Right in front.
1: 10-4.

0: David, I'm sorry, 3 David 32. 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I have a lot going on.
1: All good. It's last of Greenway, George Robert, Edward, Nora, William, Adam, Yellow.
0: Greenway 10-4.

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0: I'll start CHP 120 Industrial, 120 Industrial in Belmont for a gray Nissan Altima and a brown Toyota. They need help exchanging.
2: Yeah, well.

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0: Thank you. Boy 10, cancel. And 53 CHP has been advised.
2: No problem.
0: 2 boy 76, your status?
2: 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He's okay.
0: 10-4.

0: Any 70 unit outside the Moss Beach sub are available for somebody that called from the phone outside.
1: Probably 71. I can say it that way.
0: For actually, while we were landline, he's saying a deputy came out to his system. I don't know who that is.
2: 70, yeah, that's me. Sorry, I'm code 4.
0: Code 4.

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0: 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Incoming passing check information, Larkspur and Helen for vehicles running stop times in the morning.
1: Four.
2: 76, can you have my way? I'll be near the Wells Fargo.
1: 76, code 3 or code 2?
2: 2, I'm just walking.

0: 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Which way is he going?
1: Wells Fargo, near the sidewalk.
0: Copy, what's the walk?

0: within the 6 months. I'm 75 with the subject of the gas station at Chevron.
1: What's the subject of the Chevron?
0: White male in his late 30s, green shirt, green beanie, black sweats with sandals.
1: Chevron. Did fire and medics link up with you?
0: Hey, from.
1: Chevron.

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1: 2-way 75, go ahead.
0: Loss of Edward Mary Ida Ocean Yellow, first of Robert, common spelling. Break.
1: Go ahead.
0: 04-26-1989, white male out of San Diego. All verbal.
1: 2-way 75, 10-4.

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1: F4.

0: Wait, did we get the info for the vehicles and drivers as well?
1: I do not.
0: A clear copy, one of them.
1: A plane or person, go ahead.
0: Plate first. The 9 Mary George George 921 from the Toyota. And break for the RO info. Double last, Charles Ocean Robert, Nora Edward John Ocean. Second, the Victor Adam Lincoln, David Ocean, Victor Ida, Nora Ocean, Sam. First, the Christopher, Charles Robert, Ida Sam, Tom Ocean, Paul Henry, Edward Robert. Break.
1: Go ahead.
0: 12-13-2005, I have a number.
1: Go ahead.
0: Yellow 600-8429.
1: 10-4.

0: Two boys, 53, 1071, are valid.
1: Different. Question request for the second one.
0: Go ahead.
1: The plate would be 7 Paul Robert Nora 975. Scruton, Leesland.
0: Go ahead.
1: Double last. Chavez, Charles Henry, Adam Victor, Edward Zebra, and the second is Valencia. Victor, Adam Lincoln, Edward Nora, Charles, Ida Adam, Christopher Irma, Ida Robert, Mary Adam, Rick.
0: Go ahead.
1: 10-1-1979. Break for numbers.
0: Go ahead. 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
1: The yellow 341-4689.
0: Never.

Boy 53 so far. She's 31 Avalon. 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She's got a third last name of Gomez.

0: Your boy 53. 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I gave bad info on the loss of Gomez. 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She's 31-8 valid under Chavez Valencia.
1: Stop, because you can go for.
0: Go for. Two boy 75.
2: 75?
0: 7946, 7946.
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1: Green Haven 32, 10-4. The unit's fires are on to a smoke investigation, 10 Palm Circle, for a smoke scene across 280 towards Hyde Park.
2: Hey, Air 1.
1: Air 1, go ahead.
2: 1097 Palm Circle, we haven't seen any smoke at all.
1: Air 1, 10-4. The RP was calling from 10 Palms, said that it looked like it was possibly closer to Raymundo, across 280 towards Hyde Park.
2: Yeah, we checked that it's higher earlier. We don't see anything.
1: So far.
3: Sam 60, can you show me at a YC for dog training? And I'm close.
1: Sam 60, 10-4. Dubai 11 unit to cover commercial audible.
4: David 12.
1: And 433 Dumbarton, 433 Dumbarton, your Crocker and First and Street Code Academy. It covers the garage back motion. Negative on a responsible, and I don't see any recent alarms there.
0: Well, I'm done for.
1: Hey, David 12, I don't see you logged on. Can I get your RIMS ID?
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0: for 60 Beat Fire and Medicine Rock to a medical on Alta Vista, 340 Alta Vista, the senior living facility. Sit call. I'll ask prior to advise.
1: Good one. 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
0: Action says they're on scene looking for you.
1: 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I'll drive up.
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0: On Bayport near Terminal, Bayport and Terminal. The black garbage bag, but they're more concerned about a switchblade that's in it. The RP's no longer on scene.
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0: 1183, fire and medics on the way to, it looks like Skyline and Tree Farm Trail. 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For an iPhone crash detection. And there's no response from the phone. We're trying to get further.
1: 40 copies.
0: I'll advise CHP.
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0: 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This is regarding a child custody issue. We have a 1062 standing by at the North Fair Oaks for contact.
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0: Absolutely nothing, except that I talked to CHP and it should be near milepost 1.1. Just a crash detection, no answer when we try and call the person direct. Fire and medics on the way.
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0: Last of Lee, Lincoln, Edward, Edward. First, Alyssa, Adam, Lincoln, yellow, Sam, Sam, Adam. Break.
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0: 220. She's 1031. She's restrained in the serve temporary DV order. Protected is the subject half in the call, and her deal is valid.
1: 10-4, we're code 4.
0: 10-4, code 4, that's up. San Carlos units info pending a residential audible on Cordilleras Avenue.
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0: 354. 771 Cordilleras, 771 Cordilleras near Alma and Elizabeth at the Walker residence. It covers the master side window. We've got a responsible en route about 10 minutes out in a silver BMW.
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0: 262, pending a court order violation for you.
1: Go ahead.
0: And I occurred at 555 Broadway at the Bank of America at 9 o'clock this morning. The RP says her husband transferred money, violating their court order. And she's requesting a 1021. I haven't had a chance to run them yet.
1: 10-4.

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1: Flag down where?
0: Circle K, ECR and Holly.
1: ECR and Holly, Circle K.
0: County 62. These are the same people at 8:50 morning, so that helps you find their information.
1: Thank you.
2: County 52.
1: Boy 52.
2: We located that knife. It was not a switchblade, but can we get a case for sound property on that? And then this at Circle K will be a new incident. Thank you.
1: I copy you on a case number. What's the rest about the Circle K?
2: Case number will be for that bag of garbage with the switchblade for sound property, and we cleared that. We're now at Circle K on a 5 count.

0: 354.
1: I'm going to sign the order entry, but we'll be walking through the home.
0: Walking through the home, 10-4. Do you need a code 33?
1: Yes.
0: 10-4.
2: Did you take any of the case numbers from property?
0: I'm working on it. I have to take you off your flag down to do that. Give me a second.
2: Did you do the flag down to the town property?
0: So far. Just to clarify, so you have two found properties then, is that right?
2: Affirm.
0: So far. I just issued a case number for the knife. Do you still need that?
2: Yeah, I'll take that one as well.
0: So for that, I'll be 7948-7948.
2: Copy.

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0: Second case number 7949, 7949.
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1: HOJ?
0: Can I get a query to Veterans at Middlefield? I'm investigating a DV happening in front of the courthouse.
1: Veterans at Middlefield, 10-4 unit to start that way, and I'll start Redwood.
0: Thank you.
1: Unit HOJ, your call sign or D number?
0: Room's number 26271. 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
1: 10-4.

0: Just ask Stephanie. Last of Sagaiga, Sam Adam, George Adam, Ida George Adam, first of Nicholas, Nora Ida, Charles Henry Ocean, Lincoln Adam, Sam, date of birth 10/22/99,
1: male. So far, you've got Boy 11 on the way, and we just advised Redwood City as well.
0: Copy. I have 3 David 31 with me. I'm code 4 with units on scene.
1: So far, code 4 with 3 David 31 on scene. Boy 11, copy.
2: Copy, good night.
1: Boy 11, you can cancel.
2: Boy 11, I copy, good night.
1: And so that HOJ unit that's with 3 David 31, 1031 county record, last booking a month ago, 25850, 25400, surf criminal protective order deal expired.
0: Three David 32. I'm with them. We copy code 4. Anyone else can cancel.
1: Thank you. So far.

0: vuoi testimoniare stas?
1: I checked, okay. You could show us both 10-8 break. I have a possible ID for boy 75-1015 if you're ready for it.
0: Go ahead.
1: Out of South Carolina, 10093836 for Robert Coleman Emily.
0: And that comes back to him. Thank you. Well, Sam, 25 status. Jeff, code 4 Milbury. And for the 40 beat info, firemedics on the way to a medical, 1589 Brandywine for chest pain. I'll ask fire to advise.
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0: For the civil on second, I call ERP straight to voicemail, no answer. Please close it out.
1: Over, thank you.
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1: David 22.
2: I'm out with one underneath the Woodside overpass near Veterans at Chestnut. So, HM Black Overbook.
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0: Also, Lincoln, Edward, Ocean, Tom, Adam, first at Penny, P-E-N-N-I-E, right?
1: Go ahead.
0: 6-15-1999-99, female verbal.
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0: David 22, you can put me on line for 5 minutes.
1: David 22, 10-4, break three. David 32, 10-30, I'm Mary. It's on the AKA of Penny Leota, so it's a different name of Tulupene. 615-99, 10-30, I'm Mary. $2,500 for 484 out of Alameda County SO.
2: Sorry.
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0: The double S of Ortega Hernandez, Ortega Ocean Robert, Tom Edward, George Adam, double S Hernandez, Thomas Stelling with a Z Zebra, first of Giovanni, George Ida, Ocean Victor, Adam Nora, Nora Ida, the middle Raphael, break.
1: Go ahead.
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0: Certificate 22 so far. He's 1031 county record. Last booking, one and only booking a month ago for 2800 and 602. And I'm still working through the double S.
1: Double.

0: Hey, Switch, are you gonna go ahead?
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0: David 22. He's still 1031 on UTL, a matching deal. David 22, did you copy?
1: I'm sorry, is that right?
0: He's 1031 AM, still UTL, a matching deal.
1: Four, four,
0: four, four, veterans, chestnut.

0: any 1025. I'll be on train 142, southbound Millbrae to St. Carlos.
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0: Pues qué, bueno, Fas. 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
1: Paper, I was just about to go tonight. 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
0: So far.

0: February 20. 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
1: So for your case number is 7950-7950.
0: Let's go for it. 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
0: 663 Spindrift, 663 Spindrift near Jib and Mizzen. For a white box trailer park for a couple months. They called the abandoned vehicle hotline already and thinks it's not permitted for a flatbed to be there.
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0: Two
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0: Action's at Chestnut and says no one's there. Do you have any info on that?
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0: Go for it.

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Staff is advising that one of their residents was caught smoking crack this morning. They're requesting a search of his belongings, and he does have a history of being violent with the staff.

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0: Yeah, 9 yellow, Ida Frank, 993. It's a red BMW with one.
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0: 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It was an abandoned call from a voiceover IP line. There's no answer on callback. I don't have any recent history here.
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0: Last of David, Henry, Adam, Mary, Ida, John, Adam, and first of Adam, Victor, Ida, and middle P, Paul. Right. 3/21/2008, Samantha Belmont. Birth numbers.
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1: And for Chris Lawrence, what's that? County traffic 36. So it was accidental. We're 10-8.
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0: 1062 at the Millbrae sub. You're meeting with Tim. He wants to pass on some info about his elderly wife who's got dementia and tends to wander away. I don't think there's any issue today. He just wants to share some info.
2: Well,

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0: Welfare check at the extended stay, 3 circle star. 3 circle star number 322. You're checking on a Warren Merrifield, born in 72. I'll run him out. He's talking about electromagnetic fields affecting him, says he's a neuroscientist and a psychologist, and a bunch of other things, and isn't making sense and wants to talk to a deputy.
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0: 8B units, fire's got a walk-in medical at the station 59 at 1200 Pescadero Creek Road. Sir, chest pain, I will ask fire to advise.
1: 80 copies.

0: Hoffman Bay Unit Fire Medics are out to a medical 458 Oak Avenue near Pillarcitos for a sick call. Off, fire to advise.
1: Copy.